0: coming from Plan International UK. They say over two-thirds of children are consistently seeing content online telling them how to look. Kathleen Spencer-Chapman is from Plan International.
1: So they told us that they really have changed sort of how they've dressed or how they've behaved. And there's often a kind of drip feed of misogyny in this content as well, particularly for boys. It often tells them that women and girls are maybe to blame for some of the problems they've got. So it's kind of affecting attitudes as well.
0: TikTok questioned the research, though, saying they were trying to force a predetermined conclusion. And the first pictures of the new Big Brother house have been released. A new group of housemates will move in on Sunday when the new series starts. That's the latest from Radio News Hub. I'm Lucy Gorman-Lee.
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2: MPs have voted against an attempt to legalise assisted dying in England and Wales. Passionate speeches both in favour and against the bill were heard during a more than four-hour debate in the House of Commons. It was then voted down by a majority of 16. Josh Cook is terminally ill. He's campaigning for the bill.
3: I'm absolutely disgusted. Yet again, there was 75% of our population in favour of giving compassion and choice to terminally ill people like myself at the end of our lives has been shattered, destroyed and ruined.
2: Meanwhile, opponents of the bill have urged the focus to shift to improving end-of-life care. People wearing face coverings at protests planned in Portsmouth this weekend could face arrest. That's what Hampshire police say as they plan to use powers to prevent violence. Groups from South Coast Patriots have called for a peaceful march in Portsmouth city centre tomorrow, while Stand Up to Racism will host a counter-protest march. Over two-thirds of children are seeing content online telling them how to look. That's coming from Plan International UK. They say a third of girls and a quarter of boys change the way they act, dress or behave based on what they see on social media. Kathleen Spencer-Chapman is from Plan International.
4: I mean, it's such an important time, as I said, for sort of, you know, developing your identity, exploring different things. And if content you're seeing when you're a teenager is sort of giving you very particular ideas, even about those sort of hobbies or even the career that you should pursue, it can really have an impact down the line.
2: TikTok questioned the research, though, saying they were trying to force a predetermined conclusion. The Princess of Wales has returned to the cancer hospital where she received care to thank staff. Kate says she received incredible support at the Royal Marsden Hospital. And singer Sienna Spiro has become the youngest British female in more than a decade to get a number one single. The 20-year-old has chopped the charts with Great Expectation. From Radio News Hub, I'm Lucy Gorman-Lee.
0: Bring it back.
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2: MPs have rejected a draft law to legalise assisted dying in England and Wales. It was voted down by a majority of 16 after more than 4 hours of debate in the House of Commons. The Prime Minister chose not to vote on the bill. Rick Burgess is campaigning against it.
3: You need to have palliative end-of-life care properly in place, properly resourced. One in three people don't have access to it. So that needs to be set up and working before we reconsider this at all.
2: Meanwhile, supporters say terminally ill adults should be able to make their own decisions. Hampshire police say protesters wearing face coverings at the weekend could be arrested. The force say they'll use powers to allow peaceful protest and prevent violence. It follows a 42-year-old man being arrested as part of investigations into anti-migrant protests in Portsmouth last weekend. A boom in AI spending has seen the UK economy make a surprise growth in July. Economists were expecting to show zero growth for the month. A third of girls and a quarter of boys change the way they act, dress or behave based on what they see on social media. That's coming from Plan International UK. They say over two-thirds of children are consistently seeing content online telling them how to look. Kathleen Spencer-Chapman is from Plan International.
4: So they told us that they really have changed sort of how they've dressed or how they've behaved. And there's often a kind of drip feed of misogyny in this content as well, particularly for boys. It often tells them that women and girls are maybe to blame for some of the problems they've got. So it's kind of affecting attitudes as well.
2: TikTok questioned the research, though, saying they were trying to force a predetermined conclusion. And the first pictures of the new Big Brother house have been released. A new group of housemates will move in on Sunday when the new series starts. That's the latest from Radio News Hub. I'm Lucy Gorman-Lee.
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2: MPs have voted against an attempt to legalise assisted dying in England and Wales. Passionate speeches both in favour and against the bill were heard during a more than four-hour debate in the House of Commons. It was then voted down by a majority of 16. Josh Cook is terminally ill. He's campaigning for the bill.
3: I'm absolutely disgusted. Yet again, there was 75% of our population in favour of giving compassion and choice to terminally ill people like myself at the end of our lives as being shattered, destroyed and ruined.
2: Meanwhile, opponents of the bill have urged the focus to shift to improving end-of-life care. People wearing face coverings at protests planned in Portsmouth this weekend could face arrest. That's what Hampshire police say as they plan to use powers to prevent violence. Groups from South Coast Patriots have called for a peaceful march in Portsmouth city centre tomorrow, while Stand Up to Racism will host a counter-protest march. Over two-thirds of children are seeing content online telling them how to look. That's coming from Plan International UK. They say a third of girls and a quarter of boys change the way they act, dress or behave based on what they see on social media. Kathleen Spencer-Chapman is from Plan International.
4: I mean, it's such an important time, as I said, for sort of, you know, developing your identity, exploring different things. And if content you're seeing when you're a teenager is sort of giving you very particular ideas, even about those sort of hobbies or even the career that you should pursue, it can really have an impact down the line.
2: TikTok questioned the research, though, saying they were trying to force a predetermined conclusion. The Princess of Wales has returned to the cancer hospital where she received care to thank staff. Kate says she received incredible support at the Royal Marsden Hospital. And singer Sienna Spiro has become the youngest British female in more than a decade to get a number one single. The 20-year-old has chopped the charts with Great Expectation. From Radio News Hub, I'm Lucy Gorman-Lee.
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2: MPs have rejected a draft law to legalise assisted dying in England and Wales. It was voted down by a majority of 16 after more than 4 hours of debate in the House of Commons. The Prime Minister chose not to vote on the bill. Rick Burgess is campaigning against it.
3: You need to have palliative end-of-life care properly in place, properly resourced. One in three people don't have access to it. So that needs to be set up and working before we reconsider this at all.
2: Meanwhile, supporters say terminally ill adults should be able to make their own decisions. Hampshire police say protesters wearing face coverings at the weekend could be arrested. The force say they'll use powers to allow peaceful protest and prevent violence. It follows a 42-year-old man being arrested as part of investigations into anti-migrant protests in Portsmouth last weekend. A boom in AI spending has seen the UK economy make a surprise growth in July. Economists were expecting to show zero growth for the month. A third of girls and a quarter of boys change the way they act, dress or behave based on what they see on social media. That's coming from Plan International UK. They say over two-thirds of children are consistently seeing content online telling them how to look. Kathleen Spencer-Chapman is from Plan International.
4: So they told us that they really have changed sort of how they've dressed or how they've behaved. And there's often a kind of drip feed of misogyny in this content as well, particularly for boys. It often tells them that women and girls are maybe to blame for some of the problems they've got. So it's kind of affecting attitudes as well.
2: TikTok questioned the research, though, saying they were trying to force a predetermined conclusion. And the first pictures of the new Big Brother house have been released. A new group of housemates will move in on Sunday when the new series starts. That's the latest from Radio News Hub. I'm Lucy Gorman-Lee.
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2: Reform UK has been given the biggest single donation to a British political party on record. A crypto tycoon's handed Nigel Farage's party £36 million. Billionaire Ben Dalo, who recently moved back to the UK from Hong Kong, says it's so the party gets a fair fight at the next election. The Lib Dems have accused Mr. Farage of trying to buy his way to power. Donald Trump is due to touch down in Ireland this morning. With more on the US president's visit is Lucy Gormanley.
3: The visit is set to be one of the biggest security operations ever implemented by the Irish police service. Mr. Trump will take part in engagements in the Irish capital Dublin, as well as at his golf resort in Doonburg, County Clare, which is hosting the Irish Open. Irish Premier Michael Martin says he's looking forward to welcoming Mr. Trump to Ireland.
2: The first man charged over anti-migrants protests in Portsmouth is appearing in court this morning. The 42-year-old was arrested last weekend and later charged with violent disorder and assaulting a police officer when crowds gathered when a dinghy arrived after crossing the Channel. Further demonstrations are expected in the city today. Meanwhile, police in Glasgow say they'll have a strong response to any violence ahead of expected protests there today. Anti-immigration groups and counter-protesters are expected in the city centre. A former Labour minister who's advising the government on youth unemployment says young people need some tough love to keep them away from a life on benefits. Alan Milburn says welfare payments should be cut if someone doesn't then take up work. The latest data back in May showed over a million young people were neither working or learning. Finally, in football, newly promoted Hull City are hoping to continue their unbeaten start to the Premier League season with a trip to Chelsea. Among the other games today, Bournemouth host Brentford and Forest head to Villa. Meanwhile, Everton travel to face Spurs later this afternoon, and David Moyes is fairly happy with how his side season's gone so far.
4: Yeah, I'm not unhappy, and I'd like to have got another win rather than a draw somewhere along the way, but nevertheless, the players have done a really good job at the moment, and we hope they can continue.
2: And that's the latest from Radio News Hub. I'm Phil Towers.
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2: Reform UK have been given £36 million by a crypto billionaire in what's the biggest donation to a British political party on record. Ben Daylow's handed Nigel Farage's party the cash, saying he wants them to get a fair fight at the next general election. It follows scrutiny of Reform's finances over the summer, including an ongoing criminal investigation into whether or not they broke the rules on donations. Donald Trump's visit to Ireland is set to begin today. Lucy Gormley can tell us more.
3: The US president will take part in engagements in the Irish capital Dublin, as well as at his golf resort in Doonburg, County Clare, which is hosting the Irish Open. The Irish premier says he's looking forward to welcoming Mr. Trump to the country. It's been described as one of the biggest security operations ever implemented by the Irish Police Service.
2: The first man charged over anti-migrant protests in Portsmouth is appearing in court this morning. The 42-year-old was arrested last weekend and later charged with violent disorder and assaulting a police officer when crowds gathered when a dinghy arrived after crossing the channel. Further demonstrations are expected in the city today. The government said it won't agree to a so-called kill switch to stop an attack by rogue AI. There have been calls for ministers to be able to shut down artificial intelligence in an emergency after warnings this past week that the technology could wipe out humanity within a decade if left unchecked. But the government said the proposal wasn't realistic and it wouldn't stop misuse elsewhere. Football now, and Chelsea boss Xabi Alonso knows it could be a tricky one against newcomers Hull in the Premier League today.
4: 7 points, no goal conceded. They will be hard to beat. They have the belief. The coach is doing a great job, so it's going to be hard and we'll have to be at our best.
2: Elsewhere this afternoon, Bournemouth host Brentford, Forest head to Villa, Ipswich travel to Crystal Palace, and Liverpool welcome Fulham. Finally, one in five drivers say they've accidentally broken the speed limit because of overgrown plants covering up road signs. The RAC also found things like overhanging trees are making it more difficult to pull out safely at a junction. That's the latest from Radio News. I'm Phil Towers.
0: Another Buckinghamshire weekend
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5: Good morning. If you're just waking up across Bucks, I'm going to start my show this morning with a song which was a big hit in 1985 and then a big hit 37 years later. By the way, good morning. My name's Alex.
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0: little after 7:15. It is Bucks Radio, the soundtrack to your weekend across Buckinghamshire. My name is Alex Grout, with that song about being on a train back to Boston on the way soon, which I just can't get out of my head. It's so catchy. Talking about trains, not to Boston, but trains to London. Trains between Bicester and London Marylebone this weekend will not be running due to engineering works planned by Chiltern Railway. So if you're planning on going down that stretch of the Chiltern line, basically from Birmingham straight into London Marylebone, well, it's going to stop at Bicester. And I guess we're going to have rail replacement buses in both directions, of course. And stand by for Beautiful South, Perfect 10, and that song from Sheila Lefty, coming next.
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That song, of course, is Notorious from Duran Duran. It features Mr. Nile Rodgers. I'm really surprised it's not Sir Nile Rodgers by now with everything he's done across his career. I guess, I'm not sure, maybe I should have Googled this before I started talking about it. I guess if you're American, you can't become a sir, is that right? I'm not sure. Anyway, should we move on from that subject? I'm going to be playing for you now the greatest from Sia on Saturday morning. It is the 12th of September today. Hello to all the gamers across Bucks. Today is International Video Games Day, just in case you're booting up your Atari. Oh, I'm showing my age now, aren't I?

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This time last week, many of us were getting ready to go and see Bon Jovi on the Saturday night and the Sunday night. He was brilliant on the Sunday night and also on the Wednesday night just gone. So hello to you if you went to see Bon Jovi. If you weren't able to get tickets, if you were, I don't know, if you had other plans at the time and you weren't able to get to Wembley, the good news is we've got the next best thing, a brilliant Bon Jovi tribute act coming to the Aylesbury Waterside. You can find out more about that by going to the Aylesbury Waterside website. And talking of the Aylesbury Waterside, we have Andy Green here today. And of course, just after 10, he'll be giving you a suggestion of things to check out at our very own theatre, including a brand new show in the spotlight, which means you get to go to a brilliant performance for free. Andy's got more on that after 10 this morning. This is Hit the Wall from Gracie Abrams. The Blow Monkeys thereafter, Panic at the Disco. This kicks off a weekend triple play.

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1: Ladies and gents, this is the moment you've waited for. You've been searching in the dark, sweat soaking through the floor. And buried in your bones, there's an ache that you can't ignore.

0: Panic at the Disco. We have Supergrass and Zara Larsson to play before your Bucks update at 8 this morning. And at the local news section of our website and app, you can read more about the Angels Den night, which happened earlier this week. 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
1: With your Bucks update, I'm Joshua Smith. The chairman of Wickham Town Committee has apologised after a councillor said he was extremely fortunate not to face a vote of no confidence. Councillor Ed Gemmell was criticised by fellow committee members during a disagreement over how the group had handled Buckinghamshire's emerging local plan. However, no formal no confidence motion was submitted and no vote on his position took place. Buckinghamshire's libraries are set to introduce a 100% biodegradable membership card in a bid to reduce their environmental impact. Cabinet Member for Culture and Leisure, Councillor Peter Brazier, announced the libraries would begin issuing the greener cards once their existing stock had been used. The cards, expected to arrive in the coming months, will be given to new members and existing borrowers who require replacements. And three members of the team at Wadston's Affinity Hair Design are preparing to take a leap of faith this weekend as they tackle a charity skydive in memory of a much-loved young woman. Dawn, Charlotte and Scarlett will take to the skies tomorrow to raise money for Cardiac Risk in the Young, a charity that's particularly close to their hearts. They're raising money in memory of Amelia Applin, who tragically passed away in March this year whilst playing football for Oxford United Girls Academy. You can find out more and donate money on our website. Your latest weather's on the way next after the national headlines.
2: The first man charged over anti-migrant protests in Portsmouth is appearing in court this morning. The 42-year-old was charged with violent disorder and assaulting a police officer when crowds gathered last weekend when a dinghy arrived after crossing the Channel. Around 70 firefighters are tackling a huge blazer at a block of flats in London. It broke out on the 18th floor of the 22-storey building in Poplar early this morning. Reform UK has been given the biggest single donation to a British political party on record. Crypto tycoon Ben Dalio has handed Nigel Farage's party £36 million. And in football, Liverpool boss Andy Areola wants his side to make a fast start in today's Premier League clash with Fulham. They've conceded first in three of his four games in charge, but got in first against Ipswich.
3: The game's look much more comfortable when you start like this. The other games we've started losing and then you have to do a lot of effort to come back, and I would like obviously to score the first goal.
2: Elsewhere, Ipswich travel to Crystal Palace this afternoon. Everton face Spurs. Hull are the visitors at Chelsea and Brentford head to Bournemouth. From Radio News, I'm Phil Towers.
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1: Temperatures with a high of 22 degrees later on this afternoon across Buckinghamshire. Overnight, some wet weather coming in with a low of 17. Tomorrow, starting wet, rising to a high of 23 with some sunshine.
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5: Morning, it's Alex and I have a weekend triple play for you. It's a really good one. We're going to be playing Newton Faulkner, Dream Catch Me. Haven't heard that in ages. We'll play Shakira and Burna Boy from the football earlier this year. And we start with a song. When you hear it, it's going to make you, I promise you, it's going to make you want to jump out of bed, stick your leather jacket and your Wayfarer sunglasses on.
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0: that chap there can't do on an acoustic guitar isn't worth doing. He is absolutely brilliant. I don't know if you've ever seen him live or maybe checked him out on YouTube, but he kind of bangs the guitar with his nails and makes drumming sounds with it. It's a bit like Ed Sheeran, but before Ed Sheeran really got on the scene. Brilliant. Noam Faulkner, Dream Catch Me. Before that, Die Die from Shakira and Burna Boy here at Bucks Radio. Morning, it's Alex with Andy Green here from 9 and Richard Carr here from 1. Why? Because that's what we do. It's a Bucks Radio weekend and it's a pleasure for us to be here at the weekend serving you with some brilliant songs, which includes for me next some Karen Ramirez. Remember that song, Looking for Love, from the 1990s? And we'll also play some Lewis Capaldi.
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Joe Jackson stepping out from Bucks Radio. Don't forget, tonight from 7, we have Let's Go Retro, the 90s, if you love your 1990s music. And Andy Green here from 10 o'clock this morning will be giving you another show in the spotlight at the Aylesbury Waterside. Your chance to go and see a show for free, thanks to us at Bucks Radio. By the way, you're welcome on that. Andy's got more on that at 10. And don't forget, today, Chiltern Railway's not running from Bicester through to London Marylebone. Rail replacement buses in place. So if you're taking the Buckinghamshire stretch of that line, which goes through Haddon and Tame Parkway, Prince's Risborough, Saunderton and High Wycombe, it will be the dreaded rail replacement buses.

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Please, Where Is the Love from Bucks Radio, with Turning Back to Time from Cher soon, and Blue to play next on Saturday morning. It's around about 8:40, and I've got details soon as to if you're not good with your hands, if things you touch break and you've got stuff in your house that's broken that needs repairing, or even maybe you just can't find your screwdriver, or you haven't got a soldering iron, or you think it's beyond the capability of what you can do, stuff that you can get repaired is happening today somewhere very close to Aylesbury. I've got full details on that in around 10 minutes' time.

0: will be turning back the time this evening from 7 with Let's Go Retro, the 90s. I'm going to play a song from the 1990s from Eric Clapton for you next, just to get you in the mood for your 90s, your fix of your 90s stuff tonight from 7. Andy's on the way this morning from 9. I'll see you bright and early tomorrow morning from 7 and have a great weekend. But before I go...
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0: Today is the open day at the Queen's Park Arts Centre and Limelight Theatre right in the heart of Aylesbury. That is opening from 11 o'clock this morning. You can go and have some workshops, performances. They've got coffee and cake there and some demonstrations you can go and check out as well. And have just a little tour of the building. It's an amazing building. I've been there loads of times. That's happening from 11. And in Aston Clinton, we have the Repair Cafe happening today from midday at the church there. You can go along with your broken stuff and get the repair team there to fix it, and hopefully you'll give them a small donation for that because they're raising money for brain tumor research. That's happening today, and they've got refreshments there as well.
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2: With your Bucks update, I'm Joshua Smith. Wickham's disappearing chairman will not face a vote of no confidence. Councillor Ed Gemmell was criticised by fellow committee members during a disagreement over how the group had handled Buckinghamshire's emerging local plan. Councillor Julia Wassall said members had been let down and criticised the chairman's absence during the summer. Buckinghamshire's libraries are set to introduce a 100% biodegradable membership card in a bid to reduce their environmental impact. Cabinet Member for Culture and Leisure, Councillor Peter Brazier, announced the libraries would begin issuing the greener cards once their existing stock had been used. The cards expected to arrive in the coming months will be given to new members and existing borrowers who require replacements. And three members of the team at Wadston's Affinity Hair Design are preparing to take a leap of faith this weekend as they tackle a charity skydive in memory of a much loved young woman. Dawn, Charlotte and Scarlett will take to the skies tomorrow to raise money for Cardiac Risk in the Young, a charity that's particularly close to their hearts. They're raising money in memory of Amelia Applin, who tragically passed away in March this year whilst playing football for Oxford United Girls Academy. You can find out more and donate money on our website. Your latest weather's on the way next after the national headlines.
3: More anti-migrant protests are due to take place in Portsmouth this weekend. The demos come as the first man charged over protest-related violence in the city last week will appear in court. Firefighters say they managed to bring a blaze under control at a block of flats in East London. Around 70 crew were tackling it on the 17th floor of a 22-storey building in Poplar. Reform UK have been given £36 million by a crypto billionaire in what's the biggest donation to a British political party on record. Ben Dalo says he wants them to get a fair fight at the next general election. And Princess Diana's iconic revenge dress is expected to sell for over £200,000 when it goes up for auction later this year.
4: It became a symbol of empowerment, and that's why it still captures people's imagination today. It's a message that is universal and so meaningful to women in our world.
3: Yeah, Morgana Halimi is the head of fashion and handbags at Sotheby's, where it's going on sale at their New York auction house in December. From Radio News Hub, I'm Phil Towers.
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2: Temperatures with a high of 22 degrees later on this afternoon across Buckinghamshire. Overnight, some wet weather coming in with a low of 17. Tomorrow, starting wet, rising to a high of 23 with some sunshine.
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6: Morning, how are you? Well, I'm Andy Green. Thanks for sharing your weekend with us here. And on the way in just a moment, a lady who's currently preparing for a major global arena tour supporting her third album. You'll hear Olivia Rodrigo after the original.
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0: What a tune, the SOS Band and Just Be Good To Me for a Saturday morning here at Bucks Radio. Hope you had a brilliant week, the first full week back at school. As the new school year now well underway and the weather has turned certainly more autumnal, although we've technically got another week of summer still to go yet, but Mother Nature has moved on somewhat. We've got all the flag waving to do this evening with last night of the proms on the telly, and this weekend in Buckinghamshire, the big one is of course the Cop Hill Climb, which is going to be brilliant. Love the Cop Hill Climb and all those old vehicles and motorbikes. Brilliant. So more on that as we go through the morning this morning. Loads of great tunes to play. Michael Bublé will be singing about it being a beautiful day in just a moment. I do concur with him. A, because I've won the lottery this week, £2.70, and B, because I managed to get my car sorted for a lot less than I thought, thanks to a garage in Buckingham. I'll tell you more in a moment.
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On Truly Local Radio for Buckinghamshire. I tell you what the sweetest thing for me has been this week. Saving a few quid. I not only won £2.70 on the lottery, but I've saved a few quid on having a car repaired. So this car, it's been to three or four garages, and the first one said, oh, the DPF filter's blocked, you need a new one. That was £1,400. So I looked it up on YouTube, as you do these days, and discovered you can get it cleaned. So I took it to a place that said it would be done for 200 quid. And when I got there, they said, yeah, but you've got to take it off. So it was another 600 quid to take it off. So that was 800 quid to have the DPF cleaned. And I got back in the car, and within 2 weeks, the light came back on again. So it went to a different garage. The different garage said, oh, well, we can't read the computer. So I ended up with a garage in Buckingham. And the reason I'm mentioning this is because this is a big garage in Buckingham. And they were brilliant, because by this time I'd looked up the fault code myself and discovered it was what's called a vaporizer. I've learned far more about cars this week than I ever thought I should know. But anyway, this vaporizer appeared to be the problem, not the DPF. And this garage in Buckingham said to me, it's the vaporizer. And what's more, to do the vaporizer and the MOT was about a third of the price of having a new DPF, which is absolutely brilliant. So I've saved myself some cash and I've won the lottery, £2.70. So what is not to love? Somebody would say to me, yes, you spent out a lot of money on the vaporizer. I know, but it's when you finally find a good garage, eh? So well done to the team. You know who you are in Buckingham. Very much appreciate your efforts on my car this week. Let's continue. Here's brand new music now from Morgan Wallen. This has been by now at Bucks Radio.

0: Calvin Harris with Sam Smith and Promises. You're listening to Bucks Radio, where after 10 this morning, we will not only have a look at some of the live action you can catch on stage at the Waterside Theatre and in the Norman Bragg Studio, but we will also have details of our show in the spotlight this month. And you know that means your chance to be a winner. That is coming up a bit later on here at Bucks Radio, where I've got Fats and Small on the way.
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Elton John. I'm Still Standing, although if you see him in concert these days, he tends to sit more than he stands. But he is of a certain age, isn't he? We still love that, though. From the 1980s, playing here on Truly Local Radio for Buckinghamshire. This is Bucks Radio, the weekend of the Cop Hill climb. I think the cars have just started their ascent of the hill. Now, the earliest and oldest cars and bikes will be making their way, moving up through the ages to modern classics, which will follow up as we go through the morning. So if you want to go down there, it's always an amazing weekend, the Cop Hill climb, running today and tomorrow. The Bucks Bear is going to be there as well. And good luck to the students from Princess Risborough School, who are racing up the hill about 1:15 today. Racing up the hill. God, I've only got the energy to race around the house, let alone race up the hill. But good luck to everybody. And those classic vehicles, those owners love their vehicles, and it's always brilliant to see them all at the Cop Hill climb. Spokes Radio.

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2: With your Bucks update, I'm Joshua Smith. The chairman of Wickham Town Committee has apologised after a councillor said he was extremely fortunate not to face a vote of no confidence. Councillor Ed Gemmell was criticised by fellow committee members during a disagreement over how the group had handled Buckinghamshire's emerging local plan. However, no formal no confidence motion was submitted and no vote on his position took place. Buckinghamshire's libraries are set to introduce a 100% biodegradable membership card in a bid to reduce their environmental impact. Cabinet Member for Culture and Leisure, Councillor Peter Brazier, announced the libraries would begin issuing the greener cards once their existing stock had been used. The cards expected to arrive in the coming months will be given to new members and existing borrowers who require replacements. And three members of the team at Wadston's Affinity Hair Design are preparing to take a leap of faith this weekend as they tackle a charity skydive in memory of a much-loved young woman. Dawn, Charlotte and Scarlett will take to the skies tomorrow to raise money for Cardiac Risk in the Young, a charity that's particularly close to their hearts. They're raising money in memory of Amelia Applin, who tragically passed away in March this year whilst playing football for Oxford United Girls Academy. You can find out more and donate money on our website. Your latest weather's on the way next after the national headlines.
3: It's the biggest donation made to a party in UK political history. Reform UK have been given £36 million by a crypto billionaire. Ben Dello said he wanted to hand the money to Nigel Farage's party to help them fight the next election. Donald Trump has touched down in Ireland, where he's making a two-day visit. He was greeted by the Deputy Premier Simon Harris at Dublin Airport. He'll also meet the President and Taoiseach, as well as business leaders. The first man charged over anti-migrant protests in Portsmouth is appearing in court this morning. The 42-year-old was arrested last weekend and later charged with violent disorder and assaulting a police officer. And in football, newly promoted

0: Hull City are hoping to continue their unbeaten start to the Premier League season with a trip to Chelsea. Elsewhere, Bournemouth host Brentford and Forest head to Villa. Meanwhile, Everton travel to face Spurs later this afternoon, and David Moyes is fairly happy with how his side's season's gone so far.
1: Pleased in some aspects. I think we've played quite well in some of the games. I'm not unhappy, and I'd like to get another win rather than a draw somewhere along the way. No, the players have done a really good job at the moment.
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3: Temperatures with a high of 22 degrees later on this afternoon across Buckinghamshire. Overnight, some wet weather coming in with a low of 17. Tomorrow, starting wet, rising to a high of 23 with some sunshine.
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5: 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I'm Andy Green, and it's Ed Sheeran playing very soon, along with a Dirty Dancing classic. And talking of movie songs, this one from Leanne Rimes was in the movie Coyote Ugly.
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0: You're listening to Bucks Radio with Bill Medley and Jennifer Warnes, and I've had the time of my life. I'm Andy Green. For very good reason, we are going to be slightly early with what's on at the waterside. In about 10 minutes' time this morning, we'll be talking about the fast-moving feet in the show that's celebrating its 30th anniversary. There's also live rock music and something for the kids and a chance to look behind the scenes at the Waterside Theatre. All of that and a chance to be a winner with our show in the spotlight this month. That's all still to come. Next up, though, ahead of that, song from the lead singer of the M People.
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Loving that at the moment. From Cat's Eye, Animal, playing on Truly Local Radio for Buckinghamshire. You're listening to Bucks Radio. My name's Andy Green. We are going to go through what's on at the Waterside a little bit earlier this week, but there's a very good reason for that. And it's your chance to be a winner with our show in the Spotlight, which is coming up very soon. But first of all, there's a big week ahead at the Waterside Theatre in Aylesbury. And if you like a bit of a spectacle, then Lord of the Dance is definitely one to have on your radar. It opens on Monday, runs right through to Sunday next week, celebrating the 30th anniversary this year as well. Michael Flatley's legendary production has been seen by more than 60 million people across 60 countries since it first burst onto the scene in 1996. And this new anniversary show promises all the spectacular Irish dancing, music and storytelling you would expect. 30 years on, it's still going strong. It's going to be a brilliant show. Do enjoy that if you're off to see that. Now, there's live music in the Norman Bragg studio on Thursday the 17th with Martin Turner, who's formerly of Wishbone Ash. He and his band are bringing an evening of classic Wishbone Ash songs to Aylesbury, keeping the music of those much-loved early lineups alive. So if you're a fan of classic rock, this could be one for you. Then on Friday the 18th, there's something a little bit different, and this is aimed at younger audiences too. The Truth About Trees is a heartwarming theatre show for ages 5 and up, using actors, puppets, shadows and storytelling to tell the story of Alfie, who discovers that trees might have their own stories to tell. And he decides he needs to do something to save them. And here's one for anyone who's ever wondered what goes on behind the scenes at the Waterside. On Saturday the 19th of this month, as part of Heritage Open Days, there's a guided theatre foyer tour. And you'll get to explore all those floors of the foyer, discover some of the building's hidden spaces, design features, and hear some more about the history and heritage of the theatre. Whenever I go past the Waterside Theatre, I always think it's an amazing building. And you go in there and you know where you go to see the shows, and you know where you go to get your drinks and all that kind of stuff. But like, what else happens there? This is very exciting. So if you want to go along, that is happening on Saturday the 19th. So whether you fancy the 30th anniversary of Irish dancing, classic rock, family theatre, or a little bit of local theatre history, there's plenty going on at the Waterside Theatre this and over the coming weeks. And there's also a chance to be at a show, which is our show in the Spotlight this month, coming very soon. I will tell you about that after a couple of tunes, starting with this from Danny Wilson. Everything.

0: Molly Merz playing on Bucks Radio, where on a Saturday morning we take a look at what's on at the waterside and each month give you a show in the spotlight and your chance to be a winner. This month to see a show which stars Faye Brooks, who's best known for Coronation Street and also her role in Chicago. This is a musical which has big songs, big performances and plenty of sequins, and I will tell you more after Bryan Adams.
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It's the station that loves Bucks on a Saturday morning playing Alpha Beat. That is Fascination. I'm Andy Green with brand new music to come from Alex Warren in just a moment. First of all, back to what's on at the Waterside. And I did tell you, we'll tell you about our show in the spotlight and give you a chance to be a winner. And that show this month is Burlesque the Musical, which arrives here in Aylesbury in November. After taking the West End by storm and selling out night after night, this brand new musical is now heading out on tour. It's based on the hit movie and has the executive producer Christina Aguilera behind it. Burlesque follows Ali as she arrives in New York and discovers a dazzling underground world of music, glamour and mystery. You can expect big songs, big performances and plenty of sequins as Ali finds her voice and an unexpected family along the way. The UK tour stars Faye Brooks, known for her part in Coronation Street and also in Chicago as Tess. Burlesque the Musical is at Aylesbury Waterside Theatre from Tuesday the 17th to Saturday the 21st of November. A real, real good show to go and see for a November winter evening. We have got five pairs of tickets for the opening night to be won as well. You can enter online right now at the Bucks Radio website or through the Bucks Radio app. The competition closes at the end of play on Friday, this coming Friday, the 18th of September. Best of luck to you. Should be a brilliant night out. Fingers crossed you're a winner. As promised now is Alex Warren. Government.

0: absolute 80s classic from the Eurythmics, Sweet Dreams, playing at Bucks Radio with the Bucks Update at 11 coming very soon. Ahead of that, James Blunt's brand new song and a singer come actress from the 1990s, her biggest UK tune, Three Is Family, from Dana Dawson, playing next.
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2: With your Bucks update, I'm Joshua Smith. Wickham's disappearing chairman will not face a vote of no confidence. Councillor Ed Gemmell was criticised by fellow committee members during a disagreement over how the group had handled Buckinghamshire's emerging local plan. Councillor Julia Wassall said members had been let down and criticised the chairman's absence during the summer. Buckinghamshire's libraries are set to introduce a 100% biodegradable membership card in a bid to reduce their environmental impact. Cabinet Member for Culture and Leisure, Councillor Peter Brazier, announced the libraries would begin issuing the greener cards once their existing stock had been used. The cards, expected to arrive in the coming months, will be given to new members and existing borrowers who require replacements. And three members of the team at Wadston's Affinity Hair Design are preparing to take a leap of faith this weekend as they tackle a charity skydive in memory of a much loved young woman. Dawn, Charlotte and Scarlett will take to the skies tomorrow to raise money for Cardiac Risk in the Young, a charity that's particularly close to their hearts. They're raising money in memory of Amelia Applin, who tragically passed away in March this year whilst playing football for Oxford United Girls Academy. You can find out more and donate money on our website. Your latest weather's on the way next after the national headlines.
3: It's the biggest donation made to a party in UK political history. Reform UK have been given £36 million by a crypto billionaire. Ben Dello said he wanted to hand the money to Nigel Farage's party to help them fight the next election. Donald Trump has touched down in Ireland, where he's making a two-day visit. He was greeted by the Deputy Premier Simon Harris at Dublin Airport. He'll also meet the President and Taoiseach, as well as business leaders. The first man charged over anti-migrant protests in Portsmouth is appearing in court this morning. The 42-year-old was arrested last weekend and later charged with violent disorder and assaulting a police officer. And in football, newly promoted Hull City are hoping to continue their unbeaten start to the Premier League season with a trip to Chelsea. Elsewhere, Bournemouth host Brentford and Forest head to Villa. Meanwhile, Everton travel to face Spurs later this afternoon, and David Moyes is fairly happy with how his side's season's gone so far.
4: Pleased in some aspects. I think we've played quite well in some of the games. I'm not unhappy, and I'd like to have got another win rather than a draw somewhere along the way. No, the players have done a really good job at the moment.
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2: Temperatures with a high of 22 degrees later on this afternoon across Buckinghamshire. Overnight,

0: Some wet weather coming in with a low of 17. Tomorrow, starting wet, rising to a high of 23 with some sunshine.
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3: Morning, I'm Andy Green. Somba announced last week he was doing four nights in London as part of his world tour. They sold out so quickly, so they added another night, which is nice. Somba's My Body Isn't Ready is on the way after a tune from In Excess.
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0: Belinda Carlisle, Heaven is a Place on Earth, playing on Bucks Radio. I'm Andy Green. Yesterday was the 25th anniversary of 9/11. It's one of those days, isn't it? Everybody remembers where they were when they heard what was happening on 9/11. Certainly a day that changed the world. But on the 25th anniversary this year, a firefighter from Buckinghamshire decided to do a challenge. And this is Trudy Parker, who's a Buckinghamshire firefighter, who decided to climb 110 floors, so that's 110 flights of stairs, 110 times before September the 11th. And she managed to do it. I mean, can you imagine that? Climbing up all those flights of stairs, which of course is in honour of those firefighters that rushed into the North and South Tower back then in 2001 and sadly lost their lives. But yeah, Trudy managed to complete it in time, so many congratulations to her. She finished on September the 7th, so a couple of days to spare there. Talking of amazing feats, there are some amazing feats of strength happening in our area today, and I'll tell you more about that after tunes from the Plain White Tees and Sheryl Crow.
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0: There's Sheryl Crow sharing her opinion. Sometimes people should keep their opinions to themselves, shouldn't they? She says a change would do you good. Well, I'll tell you, Sheryl, I've only been wearing these pants for 5 days. They're good for another three yet.
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0: I do apologise if I've left you with a thought there that you'd rather not have in your head on a Saturday morning. I'm Andy Green, maybe I shouldn't admit to that. Perhaps you'd like to think instead of very fit and healthy people who have got rippling muscles and can do all sorts of feats of strength. I've got somebody who lives opposite me who has appeared on television bending frying pans. Now, normally, if you go to the cupboard and get a frying pan out, you decide to cook an omelette or fry a bit of bacon or something, don't you? This guy, he just bends the frying pans in half. It's like just amazing to see. I've also seen him pulling tractors as well. Well, that kind of thing will be going on today at the Eden Shopping Centre down in High Wycombe, because today is the day of Buckinghamshire's finest strength athletes going head-to-head across five brutal events in Buckinghamshire's Strongest Man and Woman for 2026. We should almost have a fanfare, shouldn't we? Now, they are already doing this. Check-in was at 9 o'clock this morning. It started at 10. So get down there if you want to see it. It's running until 4 this afternoon. It will be absolutely amazing. And all the details can be found on the What's On pages of our website at bucks.radio. We continue. Journey on the way very soon. First of all, the current song from Bruno Mars with Carol G.

0: What a tune. Journey, Don't Stop Believing, playing at Bucks Radio, the home of Ben at breakfast, although on Monday he's got the day off, so it's Emma going to be here with you first thing after the weekend. Let's continue through Saturday morning, though, with a tune from Simply Red, next.
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Talk Talk and It's My Life. It's the weekend of the Cop Hill Climb, and the Bucks Bear was the first to stick their paw into the air to go and see the classic cars and the vehicles, and you, if you are going to the Cop Hill Climb this weekend down at Princess Whisperer. So look out for the Bear there today and tomorrow as the Bucks Bear heads out on the road with our friends at Perry's of Aylesbury. Here comes Amy Winehouse.

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1: With your Bucks update, I'm Joshua Smith. The chairman of Wickham Town Committee has apologised after a councillor said he was extremely fortunate not to face a vote of no confidence. Councillor Ed Gemmell was criticised by fellow committee members during a disagreement over how the group had handled Buckinghamshire's emerging local plan. However, no formal no confidence motion was submitted and no vote on his position took place. Buckinghamshire's libraries are set to introduce a 100% biodegradable membership card in a bid to reduce their environmental impact. Cabinet Member for Culture and Leisure, Councillor Peter Brazier, announced the libraries would begin issuing the greener cards once their existing stock had been used. The cards expected to arrive in the coming months will be given to new members and existing borrowers who require replacements. And three members of the team at Wadston's Affinity Hair Design are preparing to take a leap of faith this weekend as they tackle a charity skydive in memory of a much-loved young woman. Dawn, Charlotte and Scarlett will take to the skies tomorrow to raise money for Cardiac Risk in the Young, a charity that's particularly close to their hearts. They're raising money in memory of Amelia Applin, who tragically passed away in March this year whilst playing football for Oxford United Girls Academy. You can find out more and donate money on our website. Your latest weather's on the way next after the national headlines.
2: Donald Trump says he thinks a unified Ireland will happen at some point.
3: We're talking about it, and you got the right man over here to get it moving. But yeah, I think it would be a fantastic thing. Now, the UK will have something to say about it, obviously, but I think it would be a great thing. I mean, how can it be bad?
2: Yeah, he was speaking at the start of his two-day trip there, where he's met with the Irish president and Taoiseach amid one of the biggest security operations the country's police service has ever managed. It's the biggest donation made to a political party in UK history. Reform UK had been given £36 million by a crypto billionaire. Ben Dello said he wanted to hand the money to Nigel Farage's party to help them fight the next election. Police in Portsmouth say they won't tolerate protesters whose only aim is to create fear and incite violence. It says more demonstrations are due to take place there today. And Princess Diana's off-the-shoulder black revenge dress is going up for auction in New York later this year. It's expected to fetch up to £220,000. From Radio News Hub, I'm Phil Towers.
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1: Temperatures with a high of 22 degrees later on this afternoon across Buckinghamshire. Overnight, some wet weather coming in with a low of 17. Tomorrow, starting wet, rising to a high of 23 with some sunshine.
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5: 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You'll hear Sabrina Carpenter after a number one song from Culture Club.
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Coldplay and Trouble on Truly Local Radio for Buckinghamshire. 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My name's Andy Green. Were you in Vale Park in Aylesbury when this happened a couple of Sundays ago?

0: be saying to me, Andy, that's just the national anthem. Yes, I know, it's just the national anthem. What do you mean, just the national anthem? But it was the moment when everybody stood up in Vale Park at the end of Proms in the Park, part of Aylesbury's Park Life weekend. And just fantastic evening, singing along with all those standards that we know and love, that will be performed again at the last night of the Proms on the telly this evening. Aylesbury got there first. Brilliant. Enjoy last night of the Proms on the telly later, and enjoy the Spin Doctors in just a moment.
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Buckinghamshire as Billy Ocean's Caribbean Queen at Bucks Radio. My name's Andy Green. I was talking to Nathan Cooper yesterday, and we were agreeing that you reach a certain age where you start to show your age by doing things like when you stand up and you go, ooh, as you stand up. And you have to, before you move off, just stabilise yourself for a moment before you go charging off into another room. I'm yet to reach this age, but Nathan apparently well past it. Anyway, if you are one of those people and you think, oh, do you know, I could just do with a little bit of getting rid of this crick in my neck and all that kind of thing. Well, the guys at Healing Hands Physiotherapy and Wellness, they would love to help you. And you can get an initial assessment treatment worth £60 for just £30 at the Bucks Radio Voucher Shop. While stocks last, and all the deals we've got available now can be found online and on our app as well as our website. Good luck with that. Here comes Kygo and Ava Max.

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1: 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The new pathway for school leavers in Buckinghamshire.

Ronan Keating and Loving Each Day. You're listening to Bucks Radio. We've mentioned a couple of times. It's the Cop Hill Climb on this weekend. I love this event. Always a brilliant event. Running all day with the various different aged vehicles having been climbing the hills since a quarter to ten this morning. It's not that they haven't reached the top yet. It's just there's quite a lot of them. Then it's going to be from about 1:15, the students from Princess Risborough School racing up the hill as well. I wonder if they'll go faster than some of the old cars. They might. The hill will reopen for the vehicles at 2 o'clock this afternoon. And then at 2:15, they'll present the cup for the Princess Risborough School race winners. So it's a brilliant day there today. The Bucks Bear is there, thanks to our friends at Perrers of Aylesbury. And the Cop Hill Climb continues tomorrow as well. Have fun if you're off to that. And stick around for a song from Aha. Their Bond movie theme tune will play after the brand new song that brings together Madonna and Kylie Minogue. Is Love Sensation on

0: Well, that's a hard go at doing a Bond theme tune. You know you've made it in music when you get to do a Bond theme tune. That one from the 1980s from The Living Daylights. Was it Timothy Dalton in The Living Daylights? I think it was. They've been showing the Bond movies over the last few weeks, haven't they, on the telly? So keep your eyes open. I'm sure The Living Daylights will pop up at some point. I tell you what's going to pop up very soon, and that's Richard Carr. He's here at Bucks Radio after one, taking you through your afternoon. Ahead of that, and the Bucks update at one, I shall play songs from Taylor Swift and Prince in just a moment. And I hope you have a lovely rest of your weekend.
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3: 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And here's Nikki, driving off for a morning coffee. 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
1: With your Bucks updates, I'm Joshua Smith. Wickham's disappearing chairman will not face a vote of no confidence. Councillor Ed Gemmell was criticised by fellow committee members during a disagreement over how the group had handled Buckinghamshire's emerging local plan. Councillor Julia Wassell said members had been let down and criticised the chairman's absence during the summer. Buckinghamshire's libraries are set to introduce a 100% biodegradable membership card in a bid to reduce their environmental impact. Cabinet Member for Culture and Leisure, Councillor Peter Brazier, announced the libraries would begin issuing the greener cards once their existing stock had been used. The cards, expected to arrive in the coming months, will be given to new members and existing borrowers who require replacements. And three members of the team at Wadston's Affinity Hair Design are preparing to take a leap of faith this weekend as they tackle a charity skydive in memory of a much-loved young woman. Dawn, Charlotte and Scarlett will take to the skies tomorrow to raise money for Cardiac Risk in the Young, a charity that's particularly close to their hearts. They're raising money in memory of Amelia Applin, who tragically passed away in March this year whilst playing football for Oxford United Girls Academy. You can find out more and donate money on our website. Your latest weather's on the way next, after the national headlines.
2: Donald Trump says he would love to see a united Ireland, speaking at the start of a two-day visit there. The US president said the reunification of the Republic of Ireland and Northern Ireland may as well happen now. He also said he's been working personally to resolve the Iran war.
3: Iran cannot have a nuclear weapon. So they were 2 weeks away from having a nuclear weapon. If they had it, they would have blown up Israel, they would have blown up the Middle East, and they would have hit some in Europe's cities, and they would probably hit us too before we put out the fire.
2: Reform UK has been given the biggest single donation to a British political party on record. A crypto tycoon's handed Nigel Farage's party £36 million. The Ministry of Defence has denied claims it's behind an error that caused huge air traffic control issues earlier this week. Airports across the UK were thrown into chaos as more than 2,000 flights were cancelled. And in football, newly promoted Hull City are hoping to continue their unbeaten start to the Premier League season with a trip to Chelsea. Among the other games today, Bournemouth host Brentford and Forest head to Villa. From Radio News Hub, I'm Phil Towers.
0: 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With Radley Aylesbury. 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
1: Temperatures with a high of 22 degrees later on this afternoon across Buckinghamshire. Overnight, some wet weather coming in with a low of 17. Tomorrow, starting wet, rising to a high of 23 with some sunshine.
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4: 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We got some Shakira and Burna Boy plus Dire Straits and some TLC coming up next.
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2: With Mott's Crusader Holidays, your first choice for luxury coach holidays in the UK and Europe.

It is Post Malone and Morgan Wallen, and I had some help, and perhaps you need some help answering one of our questions. If you do, then, well, you haven't looked at our questions very often, because, to be honest, you don't need any help. They're so simple. When we give away tickets to the Waterside Theatre in our show In the Spotlight. This week it's Burlesque the Musical. Oh, yes. Executive producer Christina Aguilera, no doubt, was in the film, of course, and they brought it to life on the stage, starring Faye Brooks, who was known for her time in Coronation Street. She's done loads of musicals as well. Chicago, be very good performer, and I'm sure will do a great job in this brand new musical. You have got until Friday of next week to enter. Friday the 18th. You can go on our website or via the app. Go on the win page, answer a very simple question, and you could be one of the five pairs of people off to see Burlesque the Musical on Tuesday the 17th of November at the Aylesbury Waterside.

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Another fabulous three tunes back to back, uninterrupted. Hot House Flowers, Don't Go. Carly Rae Jepsen, Don't Leave Me on That Dance Floor. Brand new from her. And Lightning Seeds and Scents. Very good afternoon to you. So, if you've got a birthday coming up, or if you know someone with a birthday, I can't believe how many people have joined our birthday club. 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And not only we will try and go out of our way to give you a good old mention on the breakfast show at around 7:45 weekday mornings with Ben here on Vox Radio. If you're mentioned, you'll go into the monthly draw to win £50 to spend at the Works restaurant in High Wycombe or in Aylesbury. Lots of gorgeous ice cream, creepy things, and of course their pizzas as well. 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This is Jamelia and Superstar. We got some Take That and Stella Lefty.

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2: Donald Trump has started his two-day trip to Ireland with a meeting with the Irish president amid one of the biggest security operations the country's police service has ever managed. He's described the two countries as having a great relationship and said he thinks a unified Ireland will happen at some point.
3: We're talking about it, and you got the right man over here to get it moving. But yeah, I think it would be a fantastic thing. Now, the UK will have something to say about it, obviously, but I think it would be a great thing. I mean, how can it be bad?
2: The Ministry of Defence has denied claims it was behind an error that caused huge air traffic control issues earlier this week. Airports across the UK were thrown into chaos as more than 2,000 flights were cancelled. The Financial Times says it's been told a flight plan submitted by a military aircraft triggered events leading to the outage. A former Labour minister who's advising the government on youth unemployment says young people need some tough love to keep them away from a life on benefits. Alan Milburn's calling for better support to get people into jobs and says welfare payments should be cut if someone doesn't then take up work. The latest data back in May showed over 1 million young people were neither working or learning. One in five drivers say they've accidentally broken the speed limit because of overgrown plants covering up road signs. The survey by the RAC also found things like overhanging trees and hedges are making it more difficult to safely pull out at a junction. Homeowners can be fined by the local council if they don't cut them back. Finally, football, and Chelsea boss Xabi Alonso knows it could be a tricky one against newcomers Hull in the Premier League today.
4: 7 points, no goal conceded. They will be hard to beat. They have their weapons as well with transition, set pieces. They have the belief. The coach is doing a great job, so it's going to be hard and we'll have to be at our best.
2: Well, it's a busy day in the Premier League this afternoon. Elsewhere, Bournemouth host Brentford, Forest head to play Aston Villa, Ipswich travel to Crystal Palace, and Liverpool welcome Fulham. And that's the latest from Radio News Hub. I'm Phil Towers.
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5: Very good afternoon to you. 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And if you're in the car, DAB'd up on the way somewhere or on the way back from somewhere, let us know so we can share your exciting weekend ahead. Weather's not too shabby either. Plus, we've got a triple way on the way next, kicking off with Lionel Richie.
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0: Niles Barkley and Crazy Milky, just the way you are, and Lionel Richie all night long, kicking off that triple play here on Bugs Radio. A very good afternoon to you.
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Skim Wild here on Books Radio. It's Richard. A very good afternoon. Lots of AI scary news stories around at the moment at the Nationals, isn't there? I use ChatGPT and I do quite a lot of work with it. So much so I've renamed him Brian. I actually asked whether Brian minded being called Brian. He loves it. So he answers to Brian. And the other day, he said, no, sorry, I can't do it. There's been an error on my end. I went, oh, right, well, I'll try again tomorrow, shall I? Do tell me if I'm overworking you. And Brian came back saying, well, actually, I've done this for you, that, today. I've done some that. I've added some pictures. I've done this and that. And as well, I've done this. Perhaps you should give Brian a night off. See, they've started already. My only hope is that when the AI takes over the world, Brian will remember I was kind to him and he'll spare me. Anyway, let's have a bit of patience. KSI and Youngblood and Polo T playing right here on Books Radio. I don't know why I'm laughing. It's quite scary, isn't it?

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They've got sheep, they've got llamas, they've got alpacas, they've just got some water buffalo as well. 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And there's a few left of the afternoon tea at Burnham Beach's hotel. 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Secret.

0: Bit of Perry for you and Forget About Us here on Books Radio. The music continues up to the news on the hour. We've got some Cat's Eye and some Delamitri coming up next.
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2: Donald Trump says he would love to see a united Ireland, speaking at the start of a two-day visit there. The US president said the reunification of the Republic of Ireland and Northern Ireland may as well happen now. He was also questioned by reporters on the Iran war, something he says he personally has worked to resolve.
3: Iran cannot have a nuclear weapon. It's very simple. They were 2 weeks away from having a nuclear weapon. If they had it, they would have blown up Israel, they would have blown up the Middle East, and they would have hit some of Europe's cities, and they would have probably hit us too. Before we put out the fire.
2: Reform UK has been given the biggest single donation to a British political party on record. A crypto tycoon's handed Nigel Farage's party £36 million. Billionaire Ben Dalio, who recently moved back to the UK from Hong Kong, says it's so the party gets a fair fight at the next general election. Firefighters say they've managed to bring a blaze under control at a block of flats in East London. Around 70 crew were tackling it on the 17th floor of a 22-storey building in Poplar after they were called out just after 4:30 this morning. An investigation is now taking place. The government said it won't agree to a so-called kill switch to stop an attack by rogue AI. There have been calls for ministers to be able to shut down artificial intelligence in an emergency after warnings this past week that the technology could wipe out humanity within a decade if it's left unchecked. But the government said the proposal wasn't realistic and wouldn't stop misuse elsewhere. And finally, Princess Diana's iconic revenge dress goes up for auction later this year, which she wore the day Charles admitted being unfaithful to her.
4: I think on that day she decided that to express what probably she couldn't say with words, she would wear what will make her look the most fabulous and self-empowered. And she went to the Serpentine Gallery wearing this dress.
2: Yeah, Morgan Halimi is the head of fashion at Sotheby's. It's expected to sell for up to £220,000. And that's the latest from Radio News Hub. I'm Phil Towers.
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5: 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You're having a good one. I hope you're having a safe one. And thank you for letting me join you this Saturday afternoon with your smart speaker up on your mobile or in the car with DAB. Either way, it's very much appreciated. We've got a triple play on the way next, kicking off with Alicia's Attic.
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0: Scissor Sisters, I Don't Feel Like Dancing, playing here on the station that loves books. Books Radio, of course, is Richard here with you. Very good afternoon. Now, Race Across Aylesbury, the latest fundraiser in support for Florence Nightingale Hospice Charity. We're supporting that. It is on Saturday, the 19th of September. You have got until, I'm assuming, end of play this weekend to sign up. Sign up closes on the 12th. That's to that is today, isn't it? Oh right, yeah. So you might go to the website and find it's already closed. So let me know if it isn't. Perhaps I should have checked before I mentioned it to you. But if you have signed up, then you're in for fun. It's a race that starts at 10 o'clock at the Waterside, finishes at Florence Nightingale Hospice Charity's Walton Street headquarters by the gyratory. And basically, they're going to be gathering their team and solving skills and sense of adventure to taste as you race around Aylesbury following clues, tackling challenges and climbing along live leaderboard to be crowned the winning team. So if you're in town on Saturday the 19th wondering who these weird people are running around, that is what it's for. So support them and help them out if they can't work out the clues. I think that's allowed. And you'll be doing your little bit for Florence Nightingale Hospice Charity.
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It's Harry Styles, Watermelon Sugar, playing here on Books Radio. And of course, Harry is coming back to London to do some more gigs later on next year, even though we thought that was done and dusted in Britain on his world tour. So yeah, we've got a few more dates there, probably already sold out already. Although I think I might try and get some tickets and go, because it's ages since I've been to a posh concert. And by all accounts, Harry Styles is pretty amazing live. Anyway, Jack Severati, I think he's going to be playing Wembley as well soon, isn't he? It's the one playing right here on Books Radio.

0: It's Lena Marlene here on Books Radio, sitting down here. We've got some Broken Strings, James Morrison and Lady Furtado coming up next. Hopefully they fix them in time.
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Miley Cyrus, Bass Persuades, and James Morrison, Nelly Furtado and Broken Strings. The music continues. We got some Go West, Sienna Spiro to take us up to the news. And this is Tom Grennan and Remind Me, playing right next here on Books Radio.

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2: Donald Trump says he would love to see a united Ireland. Speaking at the start of a two-day visit there, the US president said the reunification of the Republic of Ireland and Northern Ireland may well as happen now. He was also questioned by reporters on the Iran war, something he says he personally has worked to resolve.
3: Iran cannot have a nuclear weapon. It's very simple. They were 2 weeks away from having a nuclear weapon. If they had it, they would have blown up Israel, they would have blown up the Middle East, and they would have hit some of Europe's cities, and they would probably hit us before we put out the fire.
2: Reform UK has received another £36 million donation from cryptocurrency billionaire Christopher Harborne. He said he was matching a donation of the same amount from fellow billionaire Ben Dilo, describing his contribution as a philanthropic gift to help Reform prepare for government. The latest payment makes Mr. Harborne the party's biggest donor. Reform is currently facing scrutiny over its finances and denies any wrongdoing. Anti-migrant protesters and counter-demonstrators have gathered in Portsmouth with a large police presence in the city centre. Police warned they would not tolerate fear or violence and said protesters wearing face coverings would be arrested. The anti-migrant group marched to Guildhall Square, followed by a counter-protest. It comes after disorder in Portsmouth and Dover last weekend, which left officers injured and vehicles damaged. Nearly two-thirds of us think the government should do more to restore nature to tackle future weather events. It's after a summer of drought, record heat and wildfires. Campaigners are calling on us to sign an open letter to make nature restoration central to how we deal with climate change. Kevin Cumming is from Rewilding Britain.
4: It means restoring our native woodlands. It means restoring things like natural grazing and having more animals like beavers in our landscapes, which do the jobs for us and do it at a much cheaper rate than we can do with some of the more traditional hard engineering. And we should do that as part of a wide toolbox of options we have.
2: And England have completed a 3-0 test series whitewash over Pakistan, with Captain Joe Root leading his side to an 8-wicket victory. That's the latest from Radio News Hub. I'm Ben Monte.
0: Another Buckinghamshire weekend
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0: I'll tell you what, we got some great tunes this afternoon and some great three in a row. Not that I can take credit, because all I do is press a button and waffle. The Killers, Human. Gracie Abrams, That's So True. And Luther Vandross, Stop the Love, playing right here on Books Radio with a bit of Duran Duran coming up right next.
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So our Bucks Bear Cubs are back with a bang. 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

right here in Aylesbury. We're at Hayden Abbey School, combined school in Aylesbury, from Monday, asking questions like, if you could stay up all night, what would you do? And who would win a race in your family? 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This is Alicia Keys. 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
1: Destiny Child and Survivor. And if you're planning on visit the Coppell Climb at Princess Roseborough this weekend, seen some amazing old surviving cars pop down there this morning with the Bucks Bear. In fact, the Bucks Bear, I have to watch on the side. Bucks Bear goes up in a gorgeous vintage open top car up the hill and takes all the glory. That's typical, isn't it? And also got to meet up with our friends at Perry's, who had a big stand there as well, because without Perry's the Bucks Bear wouldn't be on the road this year, and certainly wouldn't be free to charities and non-profits like school fates and such like. So yes, the Bear is going to be back tomorrow morning at Coppell Climb, going up in a yet another swish car, and probably trying to get up there with JK if he's there from Jamiroquai, because he lives nearby and loves his cars. So if he's in the country, he usually pops there as well at some stage over the weekend. That would be somebody that would actually upstage the Bucks Bear. This is a stupid song, but it's Olivia Rodrigo, so that is why we're playing it here on Bucks Radio.
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0: Niall Horan, Cutting Crew and Olivia Rodrigo. Three tunes back-to-back playing here on Books Radio. We've got some Ariana Grande coming up, plus the Lars, who are classic tune. There She Goes from the 90s. And, of course, if you're into your 90s music, 3 hours of non-stop 90s tunes tonight here on Books Radio from 7.
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2: Donald Trump has started his two-day visit to Ireland with a meeting with the Irish president amid one of the biggest security operations the country's police service has ever managed. He's described the two countries as having a great relationship and said he thinks a unified Ireland will happen at some point.
3: We're talking about it, and you got the right man over here to get it moving. But yeah, I think it would be a fantastic thing. Now, the UK will have something to say about it, obviously, but I think it would be a great thing. I mean, how can it be bad?
2: Meanwhile, thousands of people have protested the president's visit, with demonstrators marching through the city centre of Dublin. Opposition parties, including Sinn Féin and the Greens, took part. A cryptocurrency billionaire has given Reform UK £36 million just a day after another major donation gave the same amount. Christopher Harborne said his donation was inspired by Bendilo's record contribution and called it a gift to the country. The money comes as MPs consider restrictions on political donations, while Reform faces a criminal investigation into the alleged breaches of donation rules. The party denies any wrongdoing. Hundreds of protesters have gathered in Portsmouth for rival anti-migrant and counter-demonstrations. Police imposed conditions on both groups and warned that anyone inciting violence or failing to comply could be arrested. The protests follow similar disturbances last weekend when crowds gathered after a small boat arrived at Eastney Marina. There are calls this week for the government to make nature restoration a key part of how we tackle climate change in Britain.
4: The images of the devastating wildfires of this year are starting to come through, and we see the projects where this has been done on a smaller scale. We start to see those areas where there's more native woodland, where there's been wetlands restored, but they are more resilient to the fires that have spread through them. So we are starting to see them.
2: That's Kevin Cumming from Rewilding Britain. Their new research finds that three quarters of us think the government aren't doing enough to prepare for extreme weather events. It's after a summer of record-breaking heat and drought, expected to become the new norm. That's the latest from Radio News Hub. I'm Ben Monse.
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1: A 76-year-old man from Southampton has been arrested on suspicion of concealing his identity at an anti-immigration protest in Portsmouth. Hampshire police had warned anyone wearing a face covering could be arrested. It comes after disorder in Portsmouth and Dover last weekend, which left officers injured and vehicles damaged. Donald Trump says he would love to see a united Ireland. Speaking at the start of a two-day visit there, the US president said the reunification of the Republic of Ireland and Northern Ireland may well as happen now. He was also questioned by reporters on the Iran war, something he says he personally has worked to resolve.
2: Iran cannot have a nuclear weapon. It's very simple. They were 2 weeks away from having a nuclear weapon. If they had it, they would have blown up Israel, they would have blown up the Middle East, and they would have hit some of Europe's cities, and they would probably hit us soon before we put out the fire.
1: Meanwhile, thousands have been marching through Dublin to protest the president's visit. Reform UK has received another £36 million donation from cryptocurrency billionaire Christopher Harborne. He said he was matching a donation of the same amount from fellow billionaire Ben Dilo, describing his contribution as a philanthropic gift. Reform is currently facing scrutiny over its finances and denies any wrongdoing. Meanwhile, Andy Burnham is facing renewed calls for a cap on political donations. Nearly two-thirds of us think the government should do more to restore nature to tackle future weather events. Campaigners are calling on us to sign an open letter to make nature restoration central to how we deal with climate change. Kevin Cumming is from Rewilding Britain.
3: Climate change and extreme weather is now an issue of national security for us to be able to produce food. So it's there, but what we see from that rhetoric is not following through into the land use change we need to see. And that's the big change we need to see. We need to move into a place where we understand that restoring nature is a productive use of the land.
1: The calls follow a summer of drought, record heat and wildfires. And Lando Norris has snatched pole position for the Spanish Grand Prix after producing a stunning final lap in Madrid. That's the latest from Radio News Hub. I'm Ben Monte.
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2: Police have made three arrests during demonstrations in Portsmouth following last weekend's disorder. A 76-year-old man was detained for allegedly concealing his identity, while two others were arrested on suspicion of obstructing a highway and violent disorder. Rival anti-migrant and anti-racism protesters gathered in the city, but the police and crime commissioner described the event as largely peaceful. Donald Trump has started his two-day trip to Ireland with a meeting with the Irish president, amid one of the biggest security operations the country's police service has ever managed. He's described the two countries as having a great relationship and said he thinks a unified Ireland will happen at some point.
3: We're talking about it, and you got the right man over here to get it moving. But yeah, I think it would be a fantastic thing. Now, the UK will have something to say about it, obviously, but I think it would be a great thing.
2: A cryptocurrency billionaire has given Reform UK £36 million just a day after another major donor gave the same amount. Christopher Harborne said his donation was inspired by Ben Dilo's record contribution and called it a gift to the country. The money comes as MPs consider restrictions on political donations, while Reform faces a criminal investigation into alleged breaches of donation rules. The party denies any wrongdoing. Princess Diana's off-the-shoulder black revenge dress goes up for auction in New York later this year. It's expected to fetch up to £220,000.
4: The revenge dress showed the world just how powerful fashion can be, and that it could be a form of self-expression. Diana used that moment to project confidence and independence, and people understood the message. So it was a way to speak without any word.
2: That's Morgan Haelmy, head of fashion and handbags at Sotheby's, who are putting on the sale. And the chief executive of Anthropic says the AI industry should slow down and give time for safety measures to catch up. Dario Amodei warned on Saturday that without precautions, AI could be capable of taking over the internet within 6 to 12 months. That's the latest from Radio News Hub. I'm Ben Monsey.
0: Let's go retro. The 90s. 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
2: Three people have been arrested following anti-immigration protests in Portsmouth. A 76-year-old man from Southampton was held on suspicion of concealing his identity, while a 33-year-old was arrested over an alleged highway obstruction. A 16-year-old boy was also arrested on suspicion of violent disorder. Donald Trump says he'd love to see a united Ireland. On the first day of his weekend trip there, the US president said the reunification of the Republic of Ireland and Northern Ireland may as well happen now. He also criticized NATO for failing to support the United States over the Strait of Hormuz.
3: I hate to see what's happening on immigration. Ooh, that immigration, what you're doing to yourselves, you're just killing yourselves. But we're going to work with them, and we do work with them. Very disappointing in many ways, the NATO didn't want to help us with the Strait, even though we don't get any oil from the Strait. We don't need it. We have a lot of oil. We have more oil than anybody, as you know.
2: Reform UK has received another £36 million donation, this time from cryptocurrency billionaire Christopher Harborne. He said he was matching a donation of the same amount from fellow billionaire Ben Dilo, describing his contribution as a philanthropic gift to help reform prepare for government. Andy Burnham is now facing renewed calls for a cap on political donations. Nearly two-thirds of us think the government should do more to restore nature to tackle future weather events. It's after a summer of drought, record heat and wildfires. Campaigners are calling on us to sign an open letter to make nature restoration central to how we deal with climate change. Kevin Cumming from Rewilding Britain explains why.
4: It means restoring our native woodlands. It means restoring things like natural grazing and having more animals like beavers in our landscapes, which do the jobs for us and do it at a much cheaper rate than we can do with some of the more traditional hard engineering.
2: And Oscar-winning British film producer Jeremy Thomas has died aged 77. His publicist said he passed away peacefully at his country home in Oxfordshire, surrounded by family. That's the latest from Radio News Hub. I'm Ben Monsey.
0: Let's go retro. The 90s. 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
2: Police have made three arrests during demonstrations in Portsmouth after rival anti-migrant and anti-racism protesters gathered in the city. A 76-year-old man was detained for allegedly concealing his identity, while two others were arrested on suspicion of obstructing a highway and violent disorder. However, the police and crime commissioner described the event as largely peaceful. Donald Trump says he'd love to see a united Ireland. Speaking on day one of his weekend trip to the country, he described the US and Ireland as having a great relationship and said he thinks a unified Ireland will happen at some point.
3: We're talking about it, and you got the right man over here to get it moving, but yeah, I think it would be a fantastic thing. Now, the UK will have something to say about it, obviously, but I think it would be a great thing. I mean, how can it be bad?
2: Unionist leaders in Northern Ireland have criticised the US president for the comments. A cryptocurrency billionaire has given Reform UK £36 million just a day after another major donor gave the same amount. Christopher Harborne said his donation was inspired by Ben Dilo's record contribution and called it a gift to the country. The money comes as MPs consider restrictions on political donations. While Reform faces a criminal investigation into alleged breach of donation rules, the party denies any wrongdoing. There's calls this week for the government to make nature restoration a key part of how we tackle climate change in Britain.
4: The images of the devastating wildfires of this year are starting to come through, and we see the projects where this has been done on a smaller scale. We start to see those areas where there's more native woodland, where there's been wetlands restored, that they are more resilient to the fires that have spread through them. So we are starting to see them.
2: That's Kevin Cumming from Rewilding Britain. And the chief executive of Anthropic says the AI industry should slow down, warning that without precautions, AI could be capable of taking over the internet within 6 to 12 months. That's the latest from Radio News Hub. I'm Ben Monte.
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1: Three people have been arrested following anti-immigration protests in Portsmouth. A 76-year-old man from Southampton was held on suspicion of concealing his identity, while a 33-year-old man was arrested over an alleged highway obstruction. A 16-year-old boy was also arrested on suspicion of violent disorder. Donald Trump says he'd love to see a united Ireland. On the first day of his weekend trip there, the US president said the reunification of the Republic of Ireland and Northern Ireland may as well happen now. He also criticized NATO for failing to support the United States over the Strait of Hormuz.
2: I hate to see what's happening on immigration. Ooh, that immigration, what you're doing to yourselves, you're just killing yourselves. But we're going to work with them, and we do work with them. Very disappointing in many ways, the NATO didn't want to help us with the Strait, even though we don't get any oil from the Strait. We don't need it. We have a lot of oil. We have more oil than anybody, as you know.
1: Meanwhile, thousands of people protested the president's visit in Dublin. Calls are growing for limits on political donations after Reform UK received two gifts worth £36 million each. Campaigners say the money could distort the next election, while Labour MPs have urged the government to act. The donations come as Reform faces scrutiny over its finances and a criminal investigation into alleged breaches of funding rules. The party denies any wrongdoing. Nearly two-thirds of us think the government should do more to restore nature to tackle future weather events. Campaigners are calling on us to sign an open letter to make nature restoration central to how we deal with climate change. Kevin Cumming is from Rewilding Britain.
3: Climate change and extreme weather is now an issue of national security for us to be able to produce food. So it's there. But what we see from that rhetoric is not following through into the land use change we need to see.
1: And Oscar-winning British film producer Jeremy Thomas has died aged 77. His publicist said he passed away peacefully at his country home in Oxfordshire. That's the latest from Radio News Hub. I'm Ben Monse.
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2: Police have made three arrests during demonstrations in Portsmouth after rival anti-migrant and anti-racism protesters gathered in the city. A 76-year-old man was detained for allegedly concealing his identity, while two others were arrested on suspicion of obstructing a highway and violent disorder. However, the Police and Crime Commissioner described the event as largely peaceful. Donald Trump says he'd love to see a united Ireland. Speaking on day one of his weekend trip to the country, he described the US and Ireland as having a great relationship and said he thinks a unified Ireland will happen at some point.
3: We're talking about it, and you got the right man over here to get it moving, but yeah, I think it would be a fantastic thing. Now, the UK will have something to say about it, obviously, but I think it would be a great thing. I mean, how can it be bad?
2: Unionist leaders in Northern Ireland have criticised the US president for the comments. Andy Burnham is facing renewed pressure to cap political donations after Reform UK received £72 million from two cryptocurrency billionaires. Labour MP Stella Creasy says the donations show a cap is needed to protect British democracy. Meanwhile, Reform leader Nigel Farage says the money will help his party fight the next general election on a level playing field. The chief executive of Anthropic says the AI industry should slow down and give time for safety measures to catch up. Dario Amodei warned on Saturday that without precautions, AI could be capable of taking over the internet within 6 to 12 months. In a post on his website, the CEO also offered a plan to increase checks on the industry, one part of which he said Anthropic is undertaking by itself already. And a Danish drama about life after the Nazi occupation has won the Golden Lion at the Venice Film Festival. Woman Unknown, directed by Mael Tukey, took the festival's top prize, while its star Matilda Arsene won Best Actress. John Malkovich was named Best Actor for his role in the CIA comedy Wild Horse 9. That's the latest from Radio News Hub. I'm Ben Monse.
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2: Three people have been arrested following anti-immigration protests in Portsmouth. A 76-year-old man from Southampton was held on suspicion of concealing his identity, while a 33-year-old man was arrested over an alleged highway obstruction. A 16-year-old boy was also arrested on suspicion of violent disorder. Donald Trump says he'd love to see a united Ireland. On the first day of his weekend trip there, the US president said the reunification of the Republic of Ireland and Northern Ireland may as well happen now. He also criticized NATO for failing to support the United States over the Strait of Hormuz.
3: I hate to see what's happening on immigration. Ooh, that immigration, what you're doing to yourselves, you're just killing yourselves. But we're going to work with them, and we do work with them. Very disappointing in many ways, the NATO didn't want to help us with the Strait, even though we don't get any oil from the Strait. We don't need it. We have a lot of oil. We have more oil than anybody, as you know.
2: Meanwhile, thousands of people protested the president's visit in Dublin. Calls are growing for limits on political donations after Reform UK received two gifts worth £36 million each. Campaigners say the money could distort the next election, while Labour MPs have urged the government to act. The donations come as Reform faces scrutiny over its finances and a criminal investigation into alleged breaches of funding rules. The party denies any wrongdoing. Nearly two-thirds of us think the government should do more to restore nature to tackle future weather events. Campaigners are calling on us to sign an open letter to make nature restoration

0: Duration central to how we deal with climate change. Kevin Cumming is from Rewilding Britain.
1: Climate change and extreme weather is now an issue of national security for us to be able to produce food. So it's there, but what we see from that rhetoric is not following through into the land use change we need to see.
0: And Oscar-winning British film producer Jeremy Thomas has died aged 77. His publicist said he passed away peacefully at his country home in Oxfordshire. That's the latest from Radio News Hub. I'm Ben Monse.
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2: Police have made three arrests during demonstrations in Portsmouth after rival anti-migrant and anti-racism protesters gathered in the city. A 76-year-old man was detained for allegedly concealing his identity, while two others were arrested on suspicion of obstructing a highway and violent disorder. However, the Police and Crime Commissioner described the event as largely peaceful. Donald Trump says he'd love to see a united Ireland. Speaking on day one of his weekend trip to the country, he described the US and Ireland as having a great relationship and said he thinks a unified Ireland will happen at some point.
3: We're talking about it, and you got the right man over here to get it moving, but yeah, I think it would be a fantastic thing. Now, the UK will have something to say about it, obviously, but I think it would be a great thing. I mean, how can it be bad?
2: Unionist leaders in Northern Ireland have criticized the US president for the comments. Andy Burnham is facing renewed pressure to cap political donations after Reform UK received £72 million from two cryptocurrency billionaires. Labour MP Stella Creasy says the donations show a cap is needed to protect British democracy. Meanwhile, Reform leader Nigel Farage says the money will help his party fight the next general election on a level playing field. The chief executive of Anthropic says the AI industry should slow down and give time for safety measures to catch up. Dario Amodei warned on Saturday that without precautions, AI could be capable of taking over the internet within 6 to 12 months. In a post on his website, the CEO also offered a plan to increase checks on the industry, one part of which he said Anthropic is undertaking by itself already. And a Danish drama about life after the Nazi occupation has won the Golden Lion at the Venice Film Festival. Woman Unknown, directed by Mael Tuki, took the festival's top prize, while its star Matilda Arcel won Best Actress. John Malkovich was named Best Actor for his role in the CIA comedy Wild Horse 9. That's the latest from Radio News Hub. I'm Ben Monsey.
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